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1: People talk about sex, hardly talk about touch. Laying on the floor with my hands on your stomach in Perth, where we have just all the stuck about changing. Always moving too fast.

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They will not let me be.

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She studies evil all the time. You best to kill me, best to have it on your mind.

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Why, man, throughout the world, has given this extraordinary importance to pleasure?

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Why? 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

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Why man, throughout the world, has given this extraordinary importance to pleasure? Why continue pursuing everlasting

Hi, this is Christine Wilshire, disco soul singer, extended member of the groups All Exciters, Center Stage, Class Action, Luther, Musique, Freak, Pousse, Revanche, Something Different, and the PA System. And you are listening to RD.

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1: Did no one ever teach you how to dance? Nobody ever taught you how to dance. Well, everyone knows how to dance. There's only so much time.

Hate to give the satisfaction asking how you're doing now. How's the castle built of people you pretend to care about? Just what you wanted. Look at you, cool guy, you got it. I see the parties and diamonds sometimes when I close my eyes. 6 months of torture you sold to some forbidden paradise. 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